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That's Zach John King and Get to Drinking on Taste of Country Nights. 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

0: 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It might as well be you. 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

0: Do you have a secret nickname for your neighbors or the people in your neighborhood?
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0: Like, it's the midnight mechanic. You know, the guy that's always out working on his cars till the wee hours of the morning. Let us know on our app, and then we'll give you a fake name. Your secret is safe with us. We'll chat about it.
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0: New country there from Jelly Roll. That one's called Hands Up on Taste of Country Nights with Evan Paul. I was putting my hands up. I'm not ashamed to admit that I'm wearing my wife's deodorant tonight. That's a secret. I couldn't find mine. I think we were all out, but I don't know. It's working just as good. I just smell like flowers. With the NFL season back, check us out. $30 billion with a B are expected to be bet during this year's NFL season. That's crazy to me. I only bet $100, and that's because we enter our fantasy football league. I won one time in the past decade. I'm in the same league with the same people, and I've won one time. But this year, I did something different. I auto-drafted instead of me drafting. So we'll see if we win this year. Fantasy Football League. Good luck to you if you're in a Fantasy Football League as well. Hang on, I'm coming right back. We got Ella Langley kicking us off next on Taste of Country Nights with Evan Paul. Taste of Country Nights. Hey, it's Evan Paul on Lone Star 99.5. Hey, take a trip down memory lane. We're looking back at what life was actually like in Lubbock during the 90s, from the legendary hangouts to the wild local fashion. Check out
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2: 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Now, you've heard me talking before about how much I love to smoke meat, I love to barbecue, I love to grill, and for any of you that are anything like me, make sure you get some cooking advice from their master butchers. They'll show you cuts of meat you may not have even known existed. And remember, they can custom cut any meat your way. All you got to tell them is what you're looking for, and they'll do it at United.

0: Hi there, it's Landon King, amateur cook and radio disc jockey for my very good friends at United Market Street and Amigos. Now, you've heard me talking before about how much I love to smoke meat, I love to barbecue, I love to grill, and for any of you that are anything like me, make sure you get some cooking advice from their master butchers. They'll show you cuts of meat you may not have even known existed. And remember, they can custom cut any meat your way. All you got to tell them is what you're looking for, and they'll do it at United.
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Russell Dickerson, Happened to Me on Taste of Country Nights. I put that on during our Labor Day cookout. Man, everybody was jamming to that one. It's Evan Paul coming up next. We're going to talk about what's trending in country music news at tasteofcountry.com after Hudson Westbrook's Painted

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0: new country. That is Jacob Hackworth. It's called What Took You So Long on Taste of Country Nights. It's Evan Paul. And coming up tomorrow night, we're hanging out with Josh Turner in the studio. So tonight, I'm kicking off a contest where the grand prize is a signed Josh Turner guitar plus a vinyl of the 20th anniversary edition of Your Man. Now, if you want to sign up for that signed guitar from Josh Turner, along with the vinyl 20th anniversary edition of Your Man, we have that available for you to do at tasteofcountry.com. 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You, I'm talking to you. You have a chance to meet Gavin Adcock. 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

0: is, of course, Kenny Chesney and Carry On on Taste of Country Nights with Evan Paul. And coming up tomorrow night on the show, we are hanging out with Josh Turner. He's going to be stopping by as he celebrates the 20th anniversary of his first number one song, Your Man. Can you believe it's 20 years? Josh Turner is going to be hanging out Friday night, all night, as our special guest co-host tomorrow. Coming up next, we got Morgan Wallen and Jason Aldean on the way from Taste of Country Nights. 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
0: Hey, it's Kurt and Sam in the morning. And do you have a secret nickname for your neighbors or the people in your neighborhood?
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0: 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You know, the guy that's always out working on his cars till the wee hours of the morning. Let us know on our app. And then we'll give you a fake name. Your secret is safe with us. We'll chat about it.
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0: Can I get an amen? Taste of Country Nights. Thanks for having us on tonight. Coming up next, we will talk about what is trending in country music news at tasteofcountry.com. Hang with me for that. After this one, I love this song just because it seems like it will be an uncomfortable situation. Water at a Wedding from Graylin James.
1: Well, I didn't want to show up, but our families go way back. So when you said your vows, that's exactly where I sat. Thank God for open bars, cause watching all this ain't easy. In the middle of y'all's first dance.

0: New country there from Graylin James. That one's called Water at a Wedding on Taste of Country Nights. It's Evan Paul getting a look at what's trending in country music at tasteofcountry.com. In the wake of Dolly Parton's death, there's an interview that surfaced with her from the 90s with Entertainment Tonight, and she's talking about why she turned down a $7 million film role. She was asked to play the villain in the 1984 movie Supergirl. Dolly Parton passed on it, even though they offered her a whopping $7 million, which in 1984 was a ton of money. Still is today. She turned it down because she didn't think people would believe her villain character. She even says she was somewhat insulted that they thought that Dolly could play a villain. 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
1: Three countdown. 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

0: New country there from Gavin Adcock. That one's called Wanna Be on Taste of Country Nights. 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And hang on for me. I've got the Chief, Eric Church, coming up singing about the boss with Springsteen next on Taste of Country Nights.
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Brett Allen. Normally a very happy day of the week because it's Friday, but today, of course, a somber one as we remember September 11th today. It's Trey Pendley. Here's Family Man on the Third Shift.

0: darling.
1: Hey, guys, it's Brett Allen on Lone Star 99.5. We've got your chance to go see Gavin Adcock at Cook's Garage on Thursday, September 17th. Now, we're going to sweeten the pot a little. Not only are you going to see him live, but you're going to get a chance to meet him. Now, the only way in is through the Lone Star app. So tap that app now to meet Gavin Adcock.

signs its fall in Lubbock when the bravest person in the family suddenly isn't so brave as they stand in line at Nightmare on 19th Street. 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

0: Caroline Jones, and you're it for me, honey. I'm the third shift. I'm Brett Allen. Today, of course, marking the anniversary of September 11th. And it's one of those days where almost all of us remember exactly where we were. You remember what you were doing when you found out, and then how heavy it felt immediately after that. Now, every year, it's kind of tricky to talk about it on the radio because the weight of the day definitely speaks for itself. But at the same time, we don't want to just pretend it's another Friday like any other day. So today we remember those Americans that we lost. And of course, it's a good opportunity to check in on first responder friends and, you know, observe the collective heaviness that we all feel. You're not alone in it, for sure. Today is a day to remember and to try our best to make this country better. And not just one side or the other. We've got to do it together.
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0: Saturday, the temperatures are moving into the mid-90s under a partly cloudy sky by the afternoon. It's going to be a hot kickoff time temperature for Texas Tech football games tonight, so drink liquids and stay hydrated. 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I'm meteorologist Ron Roberts.
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1: In a pinch, man. 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
1: Does walking extra steps actually help that much? And a study in the UK observed 36,000 middle-aged or older British men and women with high blood pressure who wore an activity tracker. They were followed for nearly a decade, and they found that basically throwing in an extra 1,000 steps into your day really helps your heart.

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You know you've got a chance to meet Gavin Adcock, right? He's going to be live at Cook's Garage on Thursday, September 17th, and your chance is sitting right there on your phone. 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

all your bills. We got a chance for you to do that with our $25,000 cash grab. 25 grand up for grabs. This is life-changing money. It could really get you set down a really great path financially, and we got a chance for you to win it coming up starting on September 17th.

0: going to be the host for the CMAs coming up in November, Lainey Wilson, along with John Mayer on that one, Phone, Keys, Wallets on the third shift. I'm Brett Allen. People who have been following her for a long time may remember when she went viral, mostly because of her booty, right? There was a picture of her from the side, and she even joked about it. And she said that she's okay with it. She said that her booty helped introduce a lot of folks to her music, and so she was okay with that. She did, however, go on to become, she went and got into better shape, and with that went the booty. It disappeared a little bit. And she says she's trying to get it back. She was talking with Leanne Morgan on Leanne Morgan's TikTok earlier this month, and she admitted that, she's trying to get the booty back. She's doing squats. So if you're missing the booty, hopefully she's working to get it back.
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0: 90s under a partly cloudy sky by the afternoon. It's going to be a hot kickoff time temperature for Texas Tech football games tonight, so drink liquids and stay hydrated. 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

you've been wondering what Dustin Lynch has been up to, evidently he's been creating new music. Got a seventh album coming out on October 30th, Halloween weekend, called Clean Slate. Here's Dustin with Small Town Boy on the Third Shift.

Recently, my 16-year-old niece moved into our house with us, along with her mom, and she had Starbucks delivered to our house the other day. We live in an area where you don't normally get Starbucks delivered. I didn't know you could do that.

brand new country all night long. This is new after 2. Ella Langley, Morgan Wallen getting us started with I Can't Love You Anymore. I'm Brett Allen. I've lined up 6 in a row. Here's your second. It's Carter Faith and Wyatt Flores with Nothing Better to Do.

What's up, guys? It's Brett Allen on Lone Star 99.5. 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

recently, Carly Pierce spilled the tea with Entertainment Tonight, and I'll share some of the things that she kind of gushed about after Shaboozy. Here's Cowgirl on New After 2.

0: Carly Pearson, Riley Green. If I don't leave, I'm gone. It's brand new on New After 2 on the third shift. I'm Brett Allen. I found out that Riley Green's mustache is very prickly, according to Carly Pearce. Anyway, she was on an Entertainment Tonight on-camera game of what they call Sip or Spill. So she either had to answer questions or she didn't want to answer them. She had to take a sip of her wine that she had in front of her. And man, did she ever spill the tea. She had a lot. She was asked if she ever was too drunk to perform at a show. And she says, no, but she probably should have canceled the show. She said, if you were on the 29 tour in D.C., that show, she was definitely a little overserved. You got to watch this whole video. I mean, she comes out with a lot of stuff. Song that she wishes that she never released. Of course, it was one that she did with Michael Ray. Check it all out. TasteOfCountry.com.
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1: Are moving into the mid-90s under a partly cloudy sky by the afternoon. It's going to be a hot kickoff time temperature for Texas Tech football games tonight, so drink liquids and stay hydrated. 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I'm meteorologist Ron Roberts.
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Zach John King says that it was his grandma that introduced him to country music, had those Saturday mornings on the radio at a very young age and fell in love with it. 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

That kitchen that you've been wanting for so long, it could become a reality with an extra $25,000. 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Here's Ella Langley.

That's brand new from Megan Maroney. It's Medicine on the Third Shift. I like that. I'm Brett Allen. If you've ever seen Jason Aldean in concert, don't bother screaming and yelling after he leaves the stage. He says he doesn't do encores. Well, because he thinks they're stupid. Read more. 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

everybody thinks that they would be able to spot a scam before it actually happened, but scams happen because people get taken by them all the time. How do you avoid the four-word scam? We'll get to that up next.

Caroline Jones, and You're It For Me, Honey, on the Third Shift. I'm Brett Allen. They have what they call a four-word scam. I don't know if you've heard about this, but experts are explaining that the scammer will get you on the phone, and they'll try and get you to say the word yes, so that they've got the recording. They can

0: and then use it to get you out of money. Normally it's around $1,500 that they steal from these people, and they use phrases that are normally only like four words long. They'll just be short. I can't hear you. Are you there? Hello? Hello? Can you hear me? Sorry, the connection's bad. Can you hear me? Or are you the homeowner? And they're just looking to get you to say the word yes. And the idea to avoid it, you know, avoid unfamiliar numbers. If I don't recognize the number, if it doesn't come up on my caller ID, I'm not picking it up. Don't rely on caller ID. And they say, think before you speak. Before somebody gives you a question, think what you're going to answer.
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2: Treat yourself

0: temperatures are moving into the mid-90s under a partly cloudy sky by the afternoon. It's going to be a hot kickoff time temperature for Texas Tech football games tonight, so drink liquids and stay hydrated. The weather is brought to you by Sonic, and the best seats in the house are brought to you by the all-new $7 Sonic Big Deal Meal from the K-Mag Storm Team and meteorologist Ron Roberts.
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these things started out white, but in the 70s were changed to a different color for a better TV viewing experience. You think you know what they were? To be honest, we didn't get a lot of guesses today. The answer was tennis balls. Of course, now they're bright green.

Which states are the happiest in the country? A Gallup poll was put together to identify the places that create the best conditions for life satisfaction. Number one on the list, no surprise, it was Hawaii. Number two, New Jersey. And number three, Utah.

coffee, or maybe you pay for their lunch today as we remember September 11th. We're going to have a lot of stuff going on throughout the day. It's the third shift. I'm Brett Allen, just getting it started for you. Kenny Chesney's on the way. Stella Lefty, song you can sing along to. Here's Dierks Bentley. What Was I Thinking on the third shift?

What's up, guys? It's Brett Allen on Lone Star 99.5. Why pay full price when you can get half off in the hub? 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

We all know that Girl Scout cookies are hard to put down. They're hard to say no to. And now they're expanding their cookie menu again. This time, it includes dogs. We'll get to that after Lauren Elena and Chase Matthew. Here's All My Exes. Another

0: kind of person who would say that you were addicted to Girl Scout cookies, well, hide your dogs because they're coming for them too. It's Randy Houser with Back in the Bottle on the Third Shift. I'm Brett Allen. And yeah, we all know how hard it is to put down a Girl Scout cookie or to pass by one of those tables and not buy 17 boxes. Because we all buy 17 boxes at a time, right? Not just me. But Girl Scouts are they're getting two new firsts in 2027. The first is a special treat that's made especially for dogs. And then there's a cookie, too, that's made for families dealing with food allergies. So Patch Pails are soft-baked blueberry muffin-flavored dog treats created with bark. And then there's Sparkables. They're crunchy oatmeal cookies with chocolate chips and sprinkles that are gluten-free, nut-free, and vegan. So they're also made in a facility free from 9 major food allergens, so they should be safe for anybody with food allergies. But yeah, hide your dogs, man. They're coming after them, too.
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1: Moving into the mid-90s under a partly cloudy sky by the afternoon. It's going to be a hot kickoff time temperature for Texas Tech football games tonight, so drink liquids and stay hydrated. 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I'm meteorologist Ron Roberts.
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4: The Lubbock Top Plains weather forecast, scattered showers, thunderstorms with instability, thundershowers this afternoon at rain chance 30%. The temperatures do reach the mid-90s, slightly cooler. Temperatures will drop overnight tonight into the middle upper 60s. And the weather is brought to you by Sonic, and that one in a million dunk is brought to you by the all-new $7 Big Deal Meal from the KMAX Storm Team and meteorologist Ron Roberts.

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0: Today's one of those days that, you know, if you're old enough, right, that date just sticks in your head. 25 years already.
1: I can't even believe it's been that long.
0: Yeah, September 11th, of course. It's curtain sand in the morning.
1: I was in eighth grade yesterday, right? Not 25 years
0: right?
1: ago.
0: It doesn't seem like it was 25 years ago, certainly. Let us know on our app, what are your memories of that day? Do you, what were, like, you were
1: where
0: what?
1: Where were you?
0: Yeah, where were you when everything happened? I was actually, I was in my first morning radio job. And we were on the air, and remodeling.
1: That would be so hard.
0: They were remodeling our studio, so we were broadcasting out of this production room in the basement. And I was running upstairs. I went upstairs. I didn't know, of course, it was going on. You know,
1: right.
0: I went up to our newsroom where they had, you know, the old school TV. And one of our other coworkers was there. He's like, "Hey, this plane flew into the World Trade Center in New York." And I thought he meant like a small little Cessna type thing. And I was like, "Oh, well, that's not good or whatever." And I went back downstairs and we continued to do our show. And then I, you know, somebody else, like an hour later, whatever it was, I walked out, talked to somebody else, was like, "Did you see what's happening?"
1: Yeah.
0: And then, of course, it all unfolded and we just went to network coverage and, you know, there you go.
1: I remember as a kid, you don't really know what's going on. You can't wrap your head around what's going on. I mean, even as an adult, I'm sure it was hard to wrap your head around what was going on. But I remember my teachers just being silent and everybody just glued to the TVs. You know, the old school, like, roll around TVs. There were box TVs one of the stands.
0: They had to roll it in. Yeah, right.
1: And they just, like, they turned it on and everybody just sat there in silence. It was wild. Like, I'll never forget that.
0: Yeah. Nobody will,
1: terrifying.
0: Right? But the thing is, I mean, it has been 25 years. So I was reading on the 9/11 Memorial Foundation. There are like 100 million Americans who were too young to remember.
1: Oh, wow.
0: The events going on. So, I mean, it's one of those dates that, that you just always remember. So let us know on our app what you remember, what your thoughts are. I do see that Lainey is going to be performing live tonight. On ABC, it's their 9/11 tribute in light, live from the lower Manhattan area there, right where, of course, everything went down, where they have those two beams of light they light up every year.
1: Mm-hmm.
0: So she and John Andrazik from the 2000s group Five for Fighting will be there. That's tonight on ABC. But I guess that's the first time that the broadcast is going to be, they're going to do that.

0: at live. They've never done
1: really
0: a version of it live before. So yeah, Lainey will be there. Excuse me, I'm all choked up here this morning. But yeah, let us know. I mean, it's like I said, it's one of those days. It's there's a couple of days for me that stand out like that. When you look at the calendar, I'm like, well, Christmas, right? 12/25, remember that? Christmas Eve, 12/24. Valentine's Day, for whatever reason, I remember that.
1: Oh, weird.
0: 2/14, and then, yeah, 9/11 is the
1: yes,
0: other one. So
1: my nephew was born on 9/11, so it has a new meaning for
0: yeah,
1: me.
0: Yeah, well, there you
1: goodness.
0: Go, right? Some
1: yes.
0: some positivity that,
1: exactly.
0: that comes in there. So, anyway, Lainey will be there tonight. We've got more of the coverage, and, yeah, it's all there on our app.
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0: Coyote.

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Well, God gave Blake you, as the song goes, but we could give you $25,000. Think of what you could do with an extra 25 grand in your hand. The winning starts soon right here.

0: Well, we have the good stuff this morning. It's Kurt and Sam getting you rolling here on this finally Friday. And it's kind of a choose-your-own-adventure good stuff today, Sam
1: Adams.
0: Oh, I
1: love that. Okay.
0: So would you like the story of, because I have two good stuff stories here. We have the story of the Florida professor who just set a Guinness World Record for being the youngest professor ever. Or would you like the good stuff story of the city of Boston launching pet certificates? If you get married, you can now include your pet in on the wedding.
1: Oh, pet certificates.
0: Okay, pet certificate it is. Here's the good stuff. Oh, wait, hang on. Okay.
1: No, it's okay. It's okay. Go ahead, Kenny.
0: What was it? No, go ahead.
1: All I was going to say is, how old is the youngest professor? Just tell me the age.
0: He's now 21, but he became a professor at 19.
1: Cool. Moving on. Okay. That's the whole story. I thought you were going to tell me it was like some 6-year-old who was a genius. Okay. So I'm glad I picked the right one. Moving on.
0: You did pick the right one. All I can tell you is that this college professor started going to college when he was 10.
1: Wow. Okay. So he is fantastic.
0: Yeah. So anyway, he's not. Okay. So moving on. Here's the good stuff. Here's the good stuff. Okay.
1: Sorry. I went both. I needed both.
0: It's kind of a bonus good stuff there, yeah.
1: And there really wasn't the good today.
0: Wasn't too much to that story other than that. So anyway, here's the deal. Pets can now officially be made members of your family if you get married in Boston.
1: Ah,
0: Boston's
1: cool.
0: Mayor Michelle Wu announced that, a great name for the mayor, announced that couples who bring their pet to a city hall wedding ceremony can request a pet certificate that will officially welcome the animal into your union. The mayor says it's dedicated to the shared commitment, love, nurture, and proper cuddles that pets bring to our lives.
1: That's pretty adorable.
0: A video posted on the city's social platforms came along with the announcement showed a Boston couple and the Boston City Registrar officiating their wedding and then presenting them and their golden retriever Bono with the city's first pet certificate.
1: Adorable.
0: So there you go.
1: Love that.
0: But it gets to be like when you get married, you're signing a lot of things. It's not quite as many as when you like close on a home. There's a lot of things you got to sign then. But now this is like another certificate. And does a copy have to get filed with the county?
1: Yeah,
0: and which one do we keep? And do we need a witness on this? And who's where are we doing with this?
1: It's going to make it a lot more difficult when you get divorced. Then you're really going to have to file for custody.
0: Yeah, right. You're going to need, maybe this is like the defense divorce attorneys were behind this. Because now you're going to need to see them if you do split up. But anyway, there's the good stuff, everybody. A Choose Your Adventure bonus Good Stuff Friday. It's Kurt and Sam here. If you have a good stuff story like that, hey, let us know. We're always on the hunt for more good news. Just message us. Hit us up there right on our station app.
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1: Right?
0: And this fall is absolutely jam-packed with prizes.
1: All right, let's see. 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
0: Yep.
1: Yep, we got trips.
0: Yep.
1: We got concert tickets.
0: Yep.
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0: You're not going to want to miss it. 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

0: If you have ever watched an oddly satisfying video that you found online, you're scrolling through your feed there and you happen upon one of these videos, you are not alone. It's Kurt and Sam here. Check out what this new survey says. Check out how much time we as Americans spend watching these quote-unquote oddly satisfying videos. 156 hours a year.
1: Whoa.
0: That is a lot of time. Over half of us admit to spending about a half an hour a day, about 3 hours a week, checking out those oddly satisfying videos.
1: Oh, yeah.
0: And those, you know, they include the most popular kinds of, quote, oddly satisfying videos are watching somebody pressure or power.

0: or watch something. Have you seen those?
1: No.
0: I have watched that.
1: It's that sounds satisfying. Like something my husband would like.
0: Guys like power washing the sidewalk and I get sucked in. I know what's going to happen. I know he's going to do the whole thing, but I end up watching it.
1: Please don't say the pimple popping one.
0: That's the number one.
1: Gross.
0: I've never watched that. I do not.
1: There's the pimple popper. The whole doctor, right?
0: Right, yeah, what? Whole show, right? Pimple Dr. Popping? Pimple Popper?
1: Yeah, something like that.
0: That's the number one.
1: No, thank you.
0: But I'm not in that. And then the third most popular, object crushing. Have you ever watched that?
1: No.
0: David Letterman used to do this on his show. They would go to this industrial site and they have this massive how many ton press and they would put stuff in there like it's a bowling ball and then zzz, the hydraulic press would come down and crush it. And I have seen all these videos online. So I watch those. Yeah, probably, I don't know that I watch a half hour worth of a day, but so yes, crushing objects being crushed online. I've watched that.
1: I like organizational videos. People that show these like cool little tricks that they get on Amazon or whatever and how they organize like the pantry or the cleaning closet or whatever. And I'm just like, oh, it stresses me out sometimes because I'm like, how could I make that work? You know, I have way too much junk.
0: Yes.
1: But then other times I'm like, God, I would love that. And I actually do it.
0: And I've seen one like these home improvement ones where they're patching a hole in the drywall. And I'm like, oh, they make it look so easy.
1: No.
0: And I've watched that. But then again, we sit there, my wife and I will watch the HGTV reno shows.
1: Oh, yes.
0: All the time. And I'm like, it makes me feel like I've actually renoed my own home. I haven't. I've just watched it on TV, but it was oddly satisfying.
1: It makes you want to take that sledgehammer to the non-load-bearing wall. Right?
0: Make sure you check first.
1: Yeah,
0: Make sure it's non-load-bearing before you take it down. Now, besides oddly satisfying videos, these are other things that Americans find oddly satisfying. A good hot bath.
1: Yes.
0: No thanks.
1: It's not oddly satisfying at all. It's just satisfying.
0: Okay. Putting paper through a shredder.
1: What?
0: Keyboard noises,
1: no,
0: it says here.
1: No.
0: Popping bubble wrap. And then
1: if you're five.
0: And then mowing the lawn.
1: Oh, yeah, that's my husband for you. And then he comes back, he's like, look at those lines.
0: Yes, the older I get, the more I do this, I get done mowing the lawn, and then of course you have to edge the sidewalks.
1: Oh my goodness.
0: And then I go along with the weed eater, and then I take the blower and get all the grass clippings off. And
1: then you stand back
0: in the garage.
1: And admire your work.
0: And you admire your work, yes. And of course that's when you have the beer.
1: Oh my gosh,
0: you have
1: right?
0: the lawn mowing beer after that. So
1: I've made it a joke in my family that when my family comes over, I was like, make sure you tell Q how nice the yard is. Because he just loves it.
0: Yeah.
1: And then he's like, oh, they like the yard. And I was like, yeah, they do.
0: Look at,
1: looks
0: I know.
1: Like a golf course.
0: And I swore, because when I grew up, our house back home, back in Wisconsin, was a very wooded lot. So the grass just wouldn't grow. And it was just kind of not very well kept. And dad didn't really care. But I always got saddled with mowing it. And it was a huge yard. It was like a third of it. No, it was like two thirds of an acre. So it took you a good couple hours.
1: Yeah.
0: But dad didn't really care. It wasn't like it was this meticulously manicured, you know, golf course like lawn.
1: Interesting.
0: Our lawn is similar to that now. It's better than, say, my dad's was, but it's certainly not, you know, like some. But I do find that I'm like, yeah, look at the lines there. Look, I'm going to mow diagonal this time to change it up. And
1: Tell me you're old without telling me you're old.
0: Oddly satisfying right there. So it's not necessarily a video, but just stuff we do. What do you find oddly satisfying? Let us know on our app.

0: 29th and Slide, Pawn Texas. Get your pawn on.
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Yeehaw! 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Yeah! 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

Kurt and Sam in the morning, getting you rolling. A finally Friday, short work week, but what the heck, we'll take it. Here's the new one from Kenny Chesney, his brand new album coming out later this month. This is Carry On.

0: finally have the answer to a massive Texas Tech football legacy question.
1: With the stadium officially rebranding to Galaxy Stadium, everyone was wondering how Tech would keep the Jones family name alive.
0: Well, they decided that the student section will now officially be known as the Jones student section.
1: That's huge. Yeah. Plus, there are brand new student ticket reservation policies you need to know before kickoff.
0: We've got the full breakdown waiting for you right now inside our Lone Star app.

0: We have become your number one source for sleep information. I don't know how that that worked out, but we've got all the sleep info right here.
1: It is weird, isn't it?
0: It's Kurt and Sam in the morning. Maybe it's because we put you to sleep. I don't know. Maybe that has nothing
1: that's
0: to do with it. Don't know.
1: Yes.
0: But there is yet another new sleep survey out today, and the results are kind of interesting. Not totally unsurprising in some aspects, but
1: okay.
0: Kurt and Sam here. So this is from, I want to say, Bear Mattress is the company that put this survey together. And do you like it cool when you sleep? I've always heard that it should be cool when you sleep, right?
1: Yes, I do.
0: I cannot stand it if it's warm.
1: Right.
0: Because I'm a hot sleeper anyway. I don't know what the deal is. I don't know. I probably need to be on some kind of med for that. But but apparently, the ideal sleep temperature, according
1: 67.
0: To this. 67, exactly.
1: Nailed it.
0: Right on the nose.
1: Yes. So fun. I'm so smart.
0: Now, a quarter of Americans in this survey admit that they don't have the temp at 67, and they argue with their partner about what the temperature should be when you go to bed.
1: Not surprising.
0: So, yeah, but Katie and I are on the same page on that. We both like it cool at night, so that's okay. It's during the day in the summer that I keep nudging the AC down. She keeps making it warmer. But now, when it comes to sleeping position, what is the number one way to sleep, according
1: on
0: to this
1: the side.
0: Survey? Yeah. 58% of us are side sleepers.
1: I literally just thought about that last night while I was laying in bed. And I'm like, I wonder what people actually sleep on their stomach or people actually lay on their back. I couldn't do either of those. Laying on my back, I'd have to get up and go to the bathroom like every hour on the hour.
0: Well,
1: and
0: wait,
1: that's even worse than what it is now.
0: Laying on your back makes it worse?
1: Yeah.
0: Really?
1: I don't know what it is.
0: Okay. I've not
1: wherever
0: heard that.
1: Or however my bladder lays when I'm on my back is not ideal.
0: Well, I will start out on my side. But mm-hmm. Here's the thing, because like I said, I get so hot when I sleep like it. So if I've got if I'm crouched in the fetal position, right?
1: Yep.
0: You got your legs together. I get way too hot, so I can start out that
1: way.
0: Put
1: a cooling pillow in between your legs. You should have a pillow anyways, Kurt St. John, because with your legs together, you're not in the appropriate position either.
0: Okay.
1: It's bad for you.
0: All right. Well,
1: or still the chiropractor says.
0: Well, here's the other thing, though. If I fall asleep on my back, I will snore.
1: Yeah.
0: Yeah. So I try not to do that for Katie's sake. And then the other thing is if I fall asleep on my back, one of the cats will come in and lay right on top of me,
1: is
0: nice, except during the summer when it's very hot and you don't need this hot 14-pound cat laying on you. But
1: truth.
0: So side sleeping, though, that's where it's at. 58% of us say
1: that. It's so comfy. I don't know if it's like ideal, but I love it.
0: Now, here's another one. Where is your phone when you go to bed?
1: Next to me on my nightstand Do not disturb.
0: Okay, yeah, mine is in that, what is it, night mode or whatever?
1: Yeah, sleep mode.
0: Sleep mode, yeah, that's what it is. But a third of those in this survey sleep with their phone physically in the bed with them.
1: No.
0: Right there.
1: I could never do that, especially if the notifications were on. I'd be up every single time the vibration went off.
0: Oh, right. Yeah, I hadn't thought of that. But you're right. 48% keep it within reach, like on the nightstand there. The most attached is Gen Zers. 43% that their phone is in bed with them.
1: Shocker.
0: For Gen Z.
1: I'm really surprised there.
0: Gen X has the worst sleep quality of any age group surveyed.

0: 18% there described their sleep as poor. And overall, if you live in Nevada, you get the best sleep in the country, but Oklahoma, sorry, worst. Doesn't say why. Don't know why that is.
1: I would love to know why. The worst sleep I ever got was in Arizona, and that's because they wouldn't let us turn the AC above 78.
0: Oh, yes. Okay, that, I can see that. Maybe Nevada is, it's all about Vegas, and people just pass out, you know?
1: No, I've heard that's worse quality sleep.
0: Well, that's true. Yeah.
1: And then, it's loud all night.
0: It's loud, and you're in the casino, and you have no idea, is it 1 in the afternoon or 1 in the morning? Yeah. You can't tell, so I don't know. But anyway, there is your latest sleep survey. It's Kurt and Sam in the morning here. We've got more on our app.
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0: Your Lubbock South Plains weather forecast on this Friday as temperatures are reaching a high temperature in the upper 90s. Rain chances will take a break just a little bit as we go into the weekend with only a 20% chance for a thunder shower on this Friday. Sunday temperatures in the middle upper 90s. 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From the KMAX Storm Team, I'm meteorologist Ron Roberts.
1: This is Lone Star.

0: Kurt and Sam in the morning, Friday. We got to talking about this earlier this morning off the air, and it's just interesting enough. I thought that we would bring it up here, but do you have...
1: Just interesting enough
0: that we thought, hey, we could kill a couple of breaks with this. I mean, no, we thought we would share it with you. That's what I thought. But do you have a secret nickname for your neighbors? Okay, do you? Because I totally do. Every place I have lived, I have come up with a... It kind of just describes like how you interact with them. That's kind of how these nicknames come about, right? So let us know on our app, do you have a secret nickname for your neighbors? You can send us a message. You could send us a text. You could voicemail us, whatever. In fact, we have Amy standing by. What's it like, Amy? You're with me on this, right? You have a nickname for your neighbors?
2: I do not.
1: Oh. No? You know all your neighbors, don't you?
2: Because the one neighbor that we have is, yeah. I know who he is. I know who the kids are.
0: Okay, all right.
1: Yeah, small town stuff.
0: When I lived in Wisconsin, there was a guy across the street from us. My girlfriend and I had an apartment, or I guess it was a townhome.
1: Yeah.
0: And he rolled up one day in like this Trans Am with the T-tops. And so we just called him Midlife Crisis Guy.
1: That's not very nice.
0: No, and then I was like, what do you suppose they call us? And she's like, the cool couple.
1: Yeah, sure. We're going to go with that.
0: Anyway, God. Yeah, I'm sure that's what they were calling us. Well, it's kind of like Friends, right? They had Ugly Naked Guy.
1: Yeah.
0: Oh, remember the
1: neighbor?
0: Right,
1: yeah. That's right on line with what Tim just said. He had a neighbor that they called Nighty Lady because she would come out in her nighty and talk to all the other neighbors.
0: Okay. Yep. All right. Yeah, I hear you there. Heather messaged us. She says, in our neighborhood, our neighbor is the porch supervisor.
1: Oh, gosh.
0: He's an older gentleman who sits in his rocking chair all afternoon, waves at every single car that passes by. We call him did you check in with the porch supervisor?
1: Yes.
0: Okay. All right.
1: We have one of those in our neighborhood, but we love them. They're outside. They wave at everybody. They're very kind. Like, it's an older couple that doesn't like ever leave. And they have all these classic cars. So it's cool to drive by and be like, which one's he working on today?
0: Yeah.
1: And every time he's mowing the lawn, whatever, he will turn around to wave at you. Like, he is that nice.
0: Nice.
1: Yep.
0: Here's one from Kenzie who says, we have the grill master.
1: The grill master
0: lives next to us every evening by about 5:30. He's got the grill fired up and the smell of barbecue drifts over. It is pure torture, though, because he never invites us.
1: Oh, I was going to say, you might want to become friends with the grill master.
0: You see the grill master out there today? No, but I smelled him. Yeah. All right. What is...
1: That's better than the neighbor we used to have that chain smoke in the driveway.
0: Oh, yes. No, that's a good point.
1: That was the worst.
0: Yeah, you got to have the right smell if you're going to be able to smell your neighbors there. So, all right. Let us know on our app. Do you have a secret nickname for your neighbors?
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1: From Cruising Avenue Q to the classic spots we all used to hang out at, we are taking a trip back to Lubbock in the 90s.
0: The best days ever. See right? 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

0: We are talking nicknames for your neighbors today, like the secret nicknames maybe you and your family call people that live in your neighborhood. Maybe you've met them and maybe you're pleasant with them, but you really don't, you know, you don't know their name necessarily. You just know them for like this certain behavior that maybe they exhibit. So do you have a secret nickname for your neighbor? Let us know on our app. It's Kurt and Sam here. Chloe says, living next to us, our next door neighbor, we call her the Amazon addict. Because I swear a Prime delivery van stops in front of her house every day.
1: Yeah. I get subscriptions from Amazon, so I get a lot of Amazon packages as well. I'm sure my neighbors are like, dang, okay. And I have the longest driveway in the world, so it's always funny to watch them see where they're going to drop off the package.
0: Oh, where you just along never the driveway know. Is? Yeah. I was going to say, we could call our, we don't, but our neighbors directly across from us, they could be the
1: DoorDashers.
0: The DoorDashers or the Uber Eats addict, because it seems like every day they're getting something. But now that I think about it, they probably call us like the Chewy addict, because we're always getting stuff from Chewy for one of the pets. So, yeah.
1: They call you the small zoo.
0: That's right. Well, fortunately, you can't see all of the animals, like the dogs go in the fenced backyard, so they can't see that.
1: Yeah, but they're in the window once in a while, are they not?
0: And I'm sure they
1: hear the barking. And you let them out the front every once in a while, and I'm sure the cats are peeping out. Yes.
0: Yeah, I'm sure they
1: are. The small zoo.
0: I probably don't want to know what they call us. But anyway, what do you call your neighbors? Heidi is on the line with us. Heidi, do you have nicknames for your neighbors?
2: No, I don't think so.
0: You don't?
1: I don't have like specific nicknames, but I definitely like when my family comes over, I was like, well, those are the people that never have their dogs on a leash. Those are the people that like to post all the drama on Facebook.
2: We get the.
1: She's like, I'm not going to tell everybody on the radio.
0: Like I was saying, I don't know if I mentioned that before, but when I lived in back in Wisconsin, the townhome was a duplex. Mm-hmm. And then on the other half of the duplex, there were these two really young, I think they were like right out of college, two guys. And they had their entire picture window was filled with little Star Wars figurines.
1: Yes.
0: And you could see that they also had one of those those coolers like you'd see at the convenience store that looked like R2-D2. So, of course, those were the Star Wars geeks.
1: Oh, the Star Wars geeks.
0: Yeah, and then I
1: asked, come up with something more clever than that?
0: No, that's all we can come up with. Yes.
2: We live in the country, and my neighbor is my son. So that would probably, I probably shouldn't give him a name.
1: You could call him the Mooch or something, right? He probably still comes over and raids your pantry.
2: It takes the lawnmower.
0: There you go.
1: That I love.
0: What are the nicknames for your neighbors? Let us know on our app. Now, check this out. This could be talking about us, but are not as well behaved. This is from Jessica, who says, the lady down the street, we just call her the dog whisperer. She walks her three golden retrievers every morning like clockwork, and somehow they're all completely synchronized and well behaved.
1: Oh, wow. Yeah, we definitely have a guy.

0: guy in our neighborhood that does that. Walks his dogs, no leash. They're really well behaved.
1: Wow, no leash.
0: No leash.
1: Holy mackerel.
0: It is impressive.
1: Yes.
0: And he's out there every single day. And he's an older gentleman, too.
1: Yeah.
0: So it's like, I'm props to him.
1: Yeah, that is pretty good. Yeah, I'm sure they have names for us because ours is like a three-ring circus trying to take all three dogs. Oh, my goodness. Doesn't work very well. So, all right, what is the nickname you have for your neighbors? Let us know on our app.
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0: been there, haven't you?
1: Yes, sir.
0: I've seen your boat there.
1: I've been to Margaritaville a few times.
0: All right, well, that's good.
1: Stumble my way back.
0: Okay, well, we just want to make sure you can keep it between the navigational beacons.
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Don't make me turn this truck around. It is Jordan Davis on this finally Friday. Kurt and Sam getting you rolling here. Happy Friday, even though it's a short work week. It should really only be Thursday. But I'll take, I will also take, giving you the free moolah. What would you do with 25 grand in your hand? We've got your chance to grab the cash. Imagine that. Pay off some bills, book a vacation. The winning starts soon right here.

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0: Well, today's one of those days that, you know, if you're old enough, right, that date just sticks in your head. 25 years already.
1: I can't even believe it's been that long.
0: Yeah, September 11, of course. It's curtain sand in the morning.
1: I was in eighth grade yesterday, right? Not 25 years
0: right?
1: ago.
0: It doesn't seem like it was 25 years ago, certainly. Let us know on our app, what are your memories of that day? Where were you when everything happened? I was actually, I was in my first morning radio job. And we were on the air, and they were remodeling our studio, so we were broadcasting out of this production room in the basement. And I was running upstairs. I went upstairs. I didn't know, of course, it was going on. You know,
1: right.
0: I went up to our newsroom where they had, you know, the old school TV. And one of our other coworkers was there. He's like, "Hey, this plane flew into the World Trade Center in New York." And I thought he meant like a small little Cessna type thing. And I was like, "Oh, well, that's not good or whatever." And I went back downstairs and we continued to do our show. And then an hour later, whatever it was, I walked out, talked to somebody else, were like, "Did you see what's happening?"
1: Yeah.
0: And then of course it all unfolded and we just went to network coverage and, you know, there you go.
1: I remember as a kid, you don't really know what's going on. You can't wrap your head around what's going on. I mean, even as an adult, I'm sure it was hard to wrap your head around.

0: around what was going on, but I remember my teachers just being silent and everybody just glued to the TVs. You know, the old school, like, roll around TVs. There were box TVs on one of the stands.
1: They had to roll it in. Yeah, right.
0: And
1: yeah.
0: they just like, they turned it on and everybody just sat there in silence. It was wild. Like, I'll never forget that.
1: Yeah. Nobody will,
0: terrifying.
1: Right? But the thing is, I mean, it has been 25 years. So I was reading on the 9/11 Memorial Foundation. There are like 100 million Americans who were too young to remember.
0: Oh, wow.
1: The events going on. So, I mean, it's, but again, it's one of those dates that, that you just always remember. So let us know on our app what you remember, what your thoughts are. I do see that Lainey is going to be performing live tonight. On ABC, it's their 9/11 tribute in light, live from the Lower Manhattan area there, right where, of course, everything went down, where they have those two beams of light they light up every year.
0: Mm-hmm.
1: So she and John Andrazik from the 2000s group Five for Fighting will be there. That's tonight on ABC. But and I guess that's the first time that the broadcast is going to be, they're going to do that live. They've never done a version of it live before. So, yeah, Lainey will be there. Excuse me, I'm all choked up here this morning. But let us know. I mean, it's like I said, it's one of those days. There's a couple of days for me that stand out like that. When you look at the calendar, I'm like, well, Christmas, right? 12/25, remember that? Christmas Eve, 12/24. Valentine's Day, for whatever reason, I remember that.
0: Oh, weird.
1: 2/14, and then 9/11 is the other one. So
0: my nephew was born on 9/11, so it has a new meaning.
1: Yeah,
0: for me,
1: well, there you
0: goodness.
1: Go, right? Some yes. some positivity that, exactly. that comes in there. So anyway, Lainey will be there tonight. We've got more of the coverage, and it's all there on our app.
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0: Good luck with some place. Weather forecast on this Friday as temperatures are reaching high temperature in the upper 90s. The rain chances will take a break just a little bit as we go into the weekend, with only a 20% chance for a thunder shower on this Friday. Sunday temperatures in the middle upper 90s. The weather is brought to you by Sonic. That one in a million dunk is brought to you by the all-new $7 Big Deal Meal. From the KMAX Storm Team, I'm meteorologist Ron Roberts.
1: 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It's 30 minutes of nonstop country. 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
1: Hey, girl. Oh, now. You know you got everybody looking.

shout out to Jessica. She is on her way to work this morning. She's got us cranked up on her app, I believe, right? Yeah, listening on her phone there in the car. Wanted to hear this new one from Chase Matthew with Lauren Elena. It's All My Exes.

0: Well, we have the good stuff this morning. It's Kurt and Sam getting you rolling here on this finally Friday. And it's kind of a choose your own adventure good stuff today, Sam
1: Adams. Oh, I love that. Okay.
0: So would you like the story of, because I have two good stuff stories here. We have the story of the Florida professor who just set a Guinness World Record for being the youngest professor ever. Or would you like the good stuff story of the city of Boston launching pet certificates? If you get married, you can now include your pet in on the wedding.
1: Oh, pet certificates.
0: Okay, pet certificate it is. Here's the good stuff. Oh, wait, hang on. Okay.
1: No, it's okay. It's okay. Go ahead, Kenny.
0: What was it? No, go ahead.
1: All I was going to say is, how old is the youngest professor? Just tell me the age.
0: He's now 21, but he became a professor at 19.
1: Cool.
0: Moving on. Okay.
1: That's the whole story. I thought you were going to tell me it was like some 6-year-old who was a genius. Okay. So I'm glad I picked the right one.
0: You did pick the right one. All I can tell you is that this college professor started going to college when he was 10.
1: Wow. Okay. So he is fantastic.
0: Yeah. So anyway, he's not. Okay. So moving on. Here's the good stuff. Here's the good stuff. Okay.
1: Sorry. I went both. I needed both.
0: Kind of a bonus good stuff there, yeah.
1: And there really wasn't the good today.
0: Wasn't too much to that story other than that. So anyway, here's the deal. Pets can now officially be made members of your family if you get married in Boston.
1: Ah, cool.
0: Boston's mayor, Michelle Wu, announced that, great name for the mayor, announced that couples who bring their pet to a city hall wedding ceremony can request a pet certificate that will officially welcome the animal into your union. The mayor says it's dedicated to the shared commitment, love, nurture, and proper cuddles that pets bring to our lives.
1: That's pretty adorable.
0: A video posted on the city's social platforms came along with the announcement showed a Boston couple and the Boston City Registrar officiating their wedding and then presenting them and their golden retriever Bono with the city's first pet certificate.
1: Adorable.
0: So there you go.
1: Love that.
0: But it gets to be like when you get married, you're signing a lot of things. It's not quite as many as when you like close on a home. There's a lot of things you got to sign then. But now this is like another certificate. And does a copy have to get filed with the county? Which one do we keep? And do we need a witness on this? And where are we doing with this?
1: It's going to make it a lot more difficult when you get divorced. Then you're really going to have to file for custody.
0: Yeah, right. You're going to need. Yeah, right. Maybe this is like the defense divorce attorneys were behind this, because now you're going to need to see them if you do split up. There's the good stuff, everybody. A choose your adventure bonus good stuff Friday. It's Kurt and Sam here. If you have a good stuff story like that, hey, let us know. We're always on the hunt for more good news. Just message us. Hit us up there right on our station app.
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1: So whether you are bumper to bumper on the loop or dodging construction on Marsha Sharp, it is all smooth sailing when we're in the car with you.
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course, on the 25-year anniversary of September 11th, one of the songs that came out of that horrible time was this one from Alan Jackson.

0: If you have ever watched an oddly satisfying video that you found online, you're scrolling through your feed there and you happen upon one of these videos, you are not alone. It's Kurt and Sam here. Check out what this new survey says. Check out how much time we as Americans spend watching these quote-unquote oddly satisfying videos. 156 hours a year.
1: Whoa.
0: That is a lot of time. Over half of us admit to spending about a half an hour a day, about 3 hours a week, checking out those oddly satisfying videos.
1: Oh, yeah.
0: And those, you know, they include the most popular kinds of, quote, oddly satisfying videos are watching somebody pressure or power wash something. Have you seen those?
1: No.
0: I have watched that.
1: That
0: it's
1: sounds
0: satisfying.
1: Like something my husband would like.
0: Yeah, guys like power washing the sidewalk and I get sucked in. I know what's going to happen. I know he's going to do the whole thing,
1: Lori,
0: but I end up watching it.
1: Please don't say the pimple popping ones.
0: That's
1: no,
0: the number one.
1: Gross.
0: I've never watched that. I do not.
1: There's the pimple popper. The doctor,
0: show,
1: right?
0: Right, yeah, what? Whole show, right?
1: Pimple
0: Dr.
1: Popping?
0: Pimple Popper?
1: Yeah, something like that.
0: That's the number one.
1: No, thank you.
0: But I'm not in that. But, and then the third most popular, object crushing. Have you ever watched that?
1: No.
0: David Letterman used to do this on his show. They would go to this industrial site and they have this massive how many ton press and they would put stuff in there like it's a bowling ball and then zzz, the hydraulic press would come down and crush it. And I have seen all these videos online. So I watch those. Yeah, probably, I don't know that I watch a half hour worth of a day, but so yes, crushing objects being crushed online. I've watched that.
1: I like organizational videos.
0: Okay,
1: like people that show these like cool little tricks that they get on Amazon or whatever and how they organize like the pantry or the cleaning closet or whatever. And I'm just like, oh, it like stresses me out sometimes because I'm like, how could I make that work? You know, I have way too much junk.
0: Yes.
1: But then other times I'm like, God, I would love that. And I actually do it.
0: And I've seen one like these home improvement ones where they're patching a hole in the drywall. And I'm like, oh, they make it look so easy.
1: No.
0: And I've watched that. But then again, we sit there, my wife and I will watch the HGTV reno shows.
1: Oh, yes.
0: All the time. And I'm like, it makes me feel like I've actually renoed my own home. I haven't. I've just watched it on TV, but it was oddly satisfying.
1: It makes you want to take that sledgehammer to the non-load-bearing wall.
0: But make sure you check first.
1: Yeah,
0: make sure it's non-load-bearing before you take it down. Now, besides oddly satisfying videos, these are other things that Americans find oddly satisfying. A good hot bath.
1: Yes.
0: No thanks.
1: It's not oddly satisfying at all. It's
0: just satisfying. Okay. Putting paper through a shredder. Keyboard noises,
1: no,
0: it says here.
1: No.
0: Popping bubble wrap. And then
1: if you're five.
0: And then mowing the lawn.
1: Oh, yeah, that's my husband for you. And then he comes back, he's like, look at those lines.
0: Yes, the older I get, the more I do this. I get done mowing the lawn, and then, of course, you have to edge the sidewalks.
1: Oh, my goodness.
0: And then I go along with the weed eater, and then I take the blower and get all the grass clippings off. And
1: then you stand
0: back in the garage.
1: And admire your work.
0: And you admire your work, yes. And, of course, that's when you have the beer.
1: Oh, my gosh,
0: you have
1: right?
0: the lawn mowing beer after that. So
1: I've made it a joke in my family that when my family comes over, I was like, make sure you tell Q how nice the yard is. Because he just loves it.
0: Yeah.
1: And then he's like, oh, they like the yard. And I was like, yeah, they do.
0: Look at,
1: looks
0: I know.
1: Like a golf course.

0: And I swore, because when I grew up, the family, our house back home, back in Wisconsin, it was a very wooded lot. So the grass just wouldn't grow. And it was just kind of not very well kept. And Dad didn't really care. But I always got saddled with mowing it. And it was a huge yard. It was like a third of it. No, it was like 2/3 of an acre. So it took you a good couple hours.
1: Yeah.
0: But Dad didn't really care. It wasn't like it was this meticulously manicured, you know, golf course like lawn.
1: Interesting.
0: Our lawn is similar to that now. It's better than, say, my dad's was, but it's certainly not, you know, like some. But I do find that I'm like, yeah, look at the lines there. Look, I'm going to mow diagonal this time to change it up. And
1: Tell me you're old without telling me you're old.
0: Oddly satisfying right there. So it's not necessarily a video, but just stuff we do. What do you find oddly satisfying? Let us know on our app.

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0: It's where all the new country lives all day while you're working. This is it. It is Kurt and Sam in the morning. Thanks for spending your finally Friday with us and Post and Morgan.
1: I'm a redneck, 'cause I drink beer and I dip skull. Guess I'm a rambler.

0: There's Zach Top, South of Sanity, here on this finally Friday morning. Kurt and Sam getting you rolling here. I see the internet is all abuzz about a possible collaboration between Zach there and Ella Langley. They once performed together down in Nashville. I think it was probably a little over 2 years ago already. And no official word, but boy, they're both huge artists in their own right that are up-and-comers, and that would be cool to see. We'll keep our eye on that and our ear to the ground. We'll also keep the new country coming to get you into your weekend. Dan and Shay and Thomas Rhett coming up next.
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2: Your Lubbock South Plains weather forecast on this Friday as temperatures are reaching a high temperature in the upper 90s. The rain chances will take a break just a little bit as we go into the weekend with only a 20% chance for a thunder shower on this Friday. Sunday temperatures in the middle upper 90s. The weather is brought to you by Sonic. That one in a million dunk is brought to you by the all-new $7 Big Deal Meal. From the KMAX Storm Team, I'm meteorologist Ron Roberts.
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0: Combs just want to be by you. It's what we want to do as well, and we will bring the country all weekend. I know, four-day work week means here we are Friday already. It's Kurt and Sam with you. And yeah, wherever you are going this Friday or this weekend, first one of officially fall, right? Now that we have Labor Day in the rear view, but we will keep the country rolling. Just grab our app and listen live wherever you might be. Also, keep that app handy because we could put $25,000 in your hand. Imagine what you would do with some extra moolah. I mean, the cost of everything has increased this year, right? And we want to get a handle on it for you. The winning starts soon, right here.
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There's Tucker Wetmore, Brunette with Kurt and Sam in the morning. That's it. We are out of time. We have done enough damage for a short week, but a whole week nonetheless. Have a great weekend. We'll talk to you Monday. We leave you with the latest from Luke Bryan. She's country, and she knows it. Talk to you Monday.

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God bless the working man. This is where work feels more like play. 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

Well, good morning. It is Friday. It's a heavy Friday, though. I want to encourage you to take a moment today to pause and reflect on what this day means and what this day is about and what happened 25 years ago now.

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Doesn't matter if you're in the office or if you're out on the job site, we want to hear from you. 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

0: no big deal. Lainey Wilson's just a part of an Emmy-nominated show. That is Phone Keys Wallet. Hey, it's Jess. I'm on the job with you. You know, she's a part of season 2 of Leanne. Have you watched? Do you love seeing Lainey on that show? I love the dynamic between her and Leanne Morgan. They're friends off set, they're friends on set as well, and that just comes across on screen. But Leanne, that comedy show on Netflix that was created by Leanne Morgan, is Emmy winning now. They won an Emmy for Outstanding Picture Editing for Multi-Camera Comedy Series. It's a mouthful, but hey, they got the trophy.
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4: Your Lubbock South Plains weather forecast on this Friday as temperatures are reaching a high temperature in the upper 90s. The rain chances will take a break just a little bit as we go into the weekend with only a 20% chance for a thundershower on this Friday. Sunday temperatures in the middle upper 90s. The weather is brought to you by Sonic. That one in a million dunk is brought to you by the all-new $7 Big Deal Meal. From the KMAX Storm Team, I'm meteorologist Ron Roberts.
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0: 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But let us know on our app. It's Kurt and Sam here. That's coming up Monday morning at 7:30.

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Lone Star 99.5. Well, at 7 months old, Thomas Rhett's son, Brave, already a massive Tennessee fan. Do you see the photo of him in his little orange and white overalls? So cute.

0: that Dustin Lynch is working on. It's called Clean Slate. It'll be here October 30th. I feel like when you name an album Clean Slate, like, you're trying some new things.
1: Well, look who it is. Last call without a gig. How's your mama? How you been? Girl, it's been too long.

We're Lone Star 99.5, and we're taking a moment to remember this day and remember what happened 25 years ago. And there's like a spirit of patriotism that stirs up. Am I right? That's why we're bringing you some Toby Keith right now. It's courtesy of the Red, White, and Blue.

Okay, the stadium lights are back on, and Friday Night Football has officially returned. Now, whether you're cheering on a star quarterback, the drum line, the

0: It's Get to Drinking. It is Jess. I'm on the job with you. Hey, speaking of the king of country music, Mr. George Strait, he's receiving a very big honor next month at the Nashville Songwriters Hall of Fame. He's going to receive the Career Maker Award. He's actually just the second artist to receive this award. Reba McEntire was the first, but he has recorded 264 songs written by people who have been in the Country Music Hall of Fame. In fact, he's recorded from songs that were written by 72 people that are now in the Country Music Hall of Fame. So I think it's safe to say he kind of helped give them a little boost.
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0: Mix Up Plains weather forecast on this Friday as temperatures are reaching a high temperature in the upper 90s. The rain chances will take a break just a little bit as we go into the weekend with only a 20% chance for a thundershower on this Friday. Sunday temperatures in the middle upper 90s. The weather is brought to you by Sonic. That one in a million dunk is brought to you by the all-new $7 Big Deal Meal. From the KMAX Storm Team, I'm meteorologist Ron Roberts.
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0: Hey, it's Kurt and Sam here. And what is something that kids today don't know how to do?
1: Do they take typing classes still? No, for real.
0: On a typewriter?
1: Well, obviously not on a typewriter. We did have one typewriter in our class.
0: I was going to say, yes, we may or may not have had that as well. But let us know on our app. It's Kurt and Sam here. That's coming up Monday morning at 7:30.

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Couldn't get out of the office soon enough or away from the job site soon enough, right? The lunch hour is here. It's break time, baby. Here's Scotty McCreary. It's Bottle Rockets.

99.5. Are you a fall girly like I am, or a fall fella? We love the cooler weather. We love the hoodies. We love the falling leaves. Hey, hit me up on our Lone Star app. Let me know your favorite things about fall in Lubbock.

0: 99.5. I think it's safe to say Ella Langley is going to be taking home a Grammy when 2027 rolls around. There she is with Co Wetzel. It's Jaded. Hey, it's Jess on your lunch hour. And while I believe there are several Grammys that she could be winning next year, I will say one in particular has kind of picked up steam in the conversations online, and that is for Best New Artist, which is an all-genre category. Of course, the Grammys have their own country category, but winning something where you're competing against all of music, I mean, that is like an extra feather in your cap, and Ella Langley, I think, is a shoo-in to win that. Now, the last country artist to win that award was Carrie Underwood in 2007. Needless to say, we are due.
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Well, Eric Church dropped a new song this week. It's called On the Road. Have you heard it? It's all about how touring has really shaped him as an artist. It's really a celebration of both being on the road and, well, all of us in this great nation.

0: Hey, it's Kurt and Sam here, and what is something that kids today don't know how to do?
1: Do they take typing classes still? No, for real.
0: On a typewriter?
1: Well, obviously not on a typewriter. We did have one typewriter in our class.
0: I was going to say, yes, we may or may not have had that as well, but let us know on our app. It's Kurt and Sam here. That's coming up Monday morning at 7:30.

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Are they overdone? 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

0: I waste time going backstage when you're out in the audience? I'll just stay on stage and keep playing more music. I feel like he's got a point here, you know? 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It wasn't an expected thing. 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
1: It's our Plains weather forecast on this Friday as temperatures are reaching a high temperature in the upper 90s. Rain chances will take a break just a little bit as we go into the weekend with only a 20% chance for a thundershower on this Friday. Sunday temperatures in the middle upper 90s. The weather is brought to you by Sonic. That one in a million dunk is brought to you by the all-new $7 Big Deal Meal. From the KMAX Storm Team, I'm meteorologist Ron Roberts.
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0: Hey, it's Kurt and Sam here. And what is something that kids today don't know how to do?
1: 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No, for real.
0: On a typewriter?
1: Well, obviously not on a typewriter. We did have one typewriter in our class.
0: I was going to say, yes, we may or may not have had that as well, but let us know on our app. It's Kurt and Sam here. That's coming up Monday morning at 7:30.

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If we are reading between the lines, if we are digging deep when it comes to looking for Easter eggs, I think we might have figured out what Carrie Underwood may or may not be up to musically. We'll talk more in less than 10.

on Lone Star 99.5. Why not take a trip down memory lane? We're looking back at what life was actually like in Lubbock during the 90s. Yeah, the 1900s, in fact, from the legendary

0: Lone Star 99.5. Well, Luke Bryan's new album is out next week, a week from today. It's called Signs. It'll be here on the 18th. That is country, and she knows it. It's Jasmine on the job with you. Speaking of new projects, do we think we're going to get something new from Carrie Underwood? And do we think it's going to be a rock album, whether it's original music or a covers album? I think this could be a thing. We know Carrie Underwood loves rock music. She loves classic rock. She loves things like Limp Bizkit and Papa Roach and Linkin Park as well. In fact, she actually covered all of those artists at the Velocity Festival recently in Iowa. So yeah, she's all signs are pointing to her possibly flirting with the idea of a rock album. So don't be surprised if it actually happens.
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0: Hey, it's Kurt and Sam here, and what is something that kids today don't know how to do?
1: Do they take typing classes still? No, for real.
0: On a typewriter?
1: Well, obviously not on a typewriter. We did have one typewriter in our class.
0: I was going to say, yes, we may or may not have had that as well, but let us know on our app. It's Kurt and Sam here. That's coming up Monday morning at 7:30.

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Hey, it's Jess. I'm on the job with you. You know, just thinking about this day and thinking about what it means and where we all were on this day 25 years ago is something you do not forget. Keep telling those stories and share them with the next generation. Pause, reflect,

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That's Aaron Tippin with Where the Stars and Stripes and the Eagle Fly. Such a powerful song in 2001 and just as powerful now. On the 25th anniversary of 9/11, that song raised $250,000 for the American Red Cross. And we're all thinking of the families affected, and we will never forget.

0: Ben, by now, that's Morgan Wallen. Hey, it's Chrissy. There are a lot of things I could use $25,000 for. My son turns 16 in a few months, so maybe a used car, or maybe you want to pay off your truck. 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
1: Bill Lomax on Plains weather forecast on this Friday as temperatures are reaching a high temperature in the upper 90s. Rain chances will take a break just a little bit as we go into the weekend with only a 20% chance for a thunder shower on this Friday. Sunday temperatures in the middle upper 90s. The weather is brought to you by Sonic. That one in a million dunk is brought to you by the all-new $7 Big Deal Meal. 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

Zach John King's album, What You Get, is out now. And the title track is a duet with Brooks and Dunn. Here's Get to Drinkin'.

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0: Hey, it's Kurt and Sam here. And what is something that kids today don't know how to do?
1: Do they take typing classes still? No, for real.
0: On a typewriter?
1: Well, obviously not on a typewriter. We did have one typewriter in our class.
0: I was going to say, yes, we may or may not have had that as well. But let us know on our app. It's Kurt and Sam here. That's coming up Monday morning at 7:30.

0: it's Chrissy. What are your plans your kids have made for you this weekend? My son Ryan has me being his Uber pretty much. Between his work schedule and soccer, those are mine. Those are my plans. What are yours because of your kids? Leave them on our app.
1: She was

right, let's get you through the rest of your workday. We play the most country. On the way, Ella and Morgan, Dan and Shay, Jelly Roll, and Florida Georgia Line. Now it's Zach Brown Band. It's Homegrown.

signs its fall in Lubbock when the South Plains Fair means two things. You're going home with a full stomach and a story about something fried. 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

0: love that new one from Co Wetzel and Ella Langley. Did you know that Ella actually opened for Co before she made it big? Isn't that cool? Hey, it's Chrissy, and we're talking about how your kids have already planned your weekend. I'm pretty much an Uber. My son has to work and he plays soccer, so I'll be carting him around. And Janine texted on our app and said her daughter has a cheer competition all weekend. Oh, I sympathize with that. Keep sharing those. Morgan Wallen is up next.
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3: Your Lubbock's Up Lakes weather forecast on this Friday as temperatures are reaching a high temperature in the upper 90s. Rain chances will take a break just a little bit as we go into the weekend, with only a 20% chance for a thundershower on this Friday. Sunday temperatures in the middle upper 90s. The weather is brought to you by Sonic. That one in a million dunk is brought to you by the all-new $7 Big Deal Meal. From the KMAX Storm Team, I'm meteorologist Ron Roberts.
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$25,000 cash grab. 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

0: That's John Morgan and Kid Myself. Hey, it's Chrissy. And speaking of kids, I want to know how your kids are controlling your entire weekend. My son has to work both days and he has soccer practice and games. That's my weekend, toting him around. Josh said that his four kids all have games and practices in different places. So he and his wife will divide and conquer. I guess you have to. Thanks for sharing. 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
1: 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The phone's

Home with me, Chrissy. Kenny Chesney will be performing live on the Today Show September 17th. And his Silver Sands Marina album comes out on September 28th. Here's one of them from that album. It's Carry On.

0: Hey, it's Kurt and Sam here, and what is something that kids today don't know how to do?
1: Do they take typing classes still? No, for real.
0: On a typewriter?
1: Well, obviously not on a typewriter. We did have one typewriter in our class.
0: I was going to say, yes, we may or may not have had that as well, but let us know on our app. It's Kurt and Sam here. That's coming up Monday morning at 7:30.

It's a drive home with me, Chrissy. Because our kids rule our weekends, what do they have planned for you? Paula told us on our app that her 23-year-old son needs help moving into his new apartment. So even though he's older, he still rules her weekend. Sorry about that.

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But we do need new music from these guys, Florida Georgia Line. They say that they'll have new music and a tour in 2027. Maybe they'll give us at least one song before the year ends. I hope so.

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0: That's ACT Top and South of Sanity. 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

I'm Chrissy, riding with you on your ride home. Want to shout out all of our first responders. Thanks so much for doing what you do and keeping us all safe. Here's Bailey Zimmerman.

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0: Hey, it's Kurt and Sam here. And what is something that kids today don't know how to do?
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0: On a typewriter?
1: Well, obviously not on a typewriter. We did have one typewriter in our class.
0: I was going to say, yes, we may or may not have had that as well. But let us know on our app. It's Kurt and Sam here. That's coming up Monday morning at 7:30.
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